106.0. This song is brought to you by Virginia Hot Dog. Basta Hot Dog, Virginia. 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
5: Let us all remember that we are in the holy presence of God.
6: In the name of the Father, and of the Son, and of the Holy Spirit. Amen.
5: The angel of the Lord declared unto Mary,
6: and she conceived by the power of the Holy Spirit.
5: Hail Mary, full of grace, the Lord is with thee. Blessed art thou amongst women, and blessed is the fruit of thy womb, Jesus.
7: Holy Mary, Mother of God, pray for us sinners, now and at the hour of our death. Amen.
5: Behold the handmaid of the Lord.
7: Be it done unto me according to your word.
5: Hail Mary, full of grace, the Lord is with thee. Blessed art thou amongst women, and blessed is the fruit of thy womb, Jesus.
7: Holy Mary, Mother of God, pray for us sinners, now and at the hour of our death. Amen.
5: And the Word was made flesh,
7: and dwelt among us.
5: Hail Mary, full of grace, the Lord is with thee. Blessed art thou amongst women, and blessed is the fruit of thy womb, Jesus.
7: Holy Mary, Mother of God, pray for us sinners, now and at the hour of our death. Amen.
5: Pray for us, Holy Mary, Mother of God,
7: that we may be made worthy of the promises of Christ.
5: Let us pray.
7: Pour forth, we beseech thee, O Lord, thy grace into our hearts, that we to whom the incarnation of Christ, thy Son, was made known by the message of an angel, may by his passion and cross be brought to the glory of his resurrection, through the same Christ our Lord. Amen.
5: Glory be to the Father, and to the Son, and to the Holy Spirit.
7: As it was in the beginning, is now, and ever shall be, world without end. Amen.
5: Glory be to the Father, and to the Son, and to the Holy Spirit.
7: As it was in the beginning, is now, and ever shall be, world without end. Amen.
5: Glory be to the Father, and to the Son, and to the Holy Spirit.
7: As it was in the beginning, is now, and ever shall be, world without end. Amen.
5: Saint Cecilia,
7: pray for us.
5: Saint John Baptist de la Salle,
7: pray for us.
5: Leave Jesus in our hearts forever.
7: In the name of the Father, and of the Son, and of the Holy Spirit. Amen.
8: 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A difference you can feel. With all the bells.
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0: 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Pagadian City.
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4: Let us all remember that we are in the holy presence of God.
5: In the name of the Father, and of the Son, and of the Holy Spirit. Amen.
4: The angel of the Lord declared unto Mary,
5: and she conceived by the power of the Holy Spirit.
4: Hail Mary, full of grace, the Lord is with thee. Blessed art thou amongst women, and blessed is the fruit of thy womb, Jesus.
5: Holy Mary, Mother of God, pray for us sinners, now and at the hour of our death. Amen.
4: Behold the handmaid of the Lord.
5: Be it done unto me according to your word.
4: Hail Mary, full of grace, the Lord is with thee. Blessed art thou amongst women, and blessed is the fruit of thy womb, Jesus.
5: Holy Mary, Mother of God, pray for us sinners, now and at the hour of our death. Amen.
4: And the Word was made flesh,
5: and dwelt among us.
4: Hail Mary, full of grace, the Lord is with thee. Blessed art thou amongst women, and blessed is the fruit of thy womb, Jesus.
5: Holy Mary, Mother of God, pray for us sinners, now and at the hour of our death. Amen.
4: Pray for us, Holy Mary, Mother of God,
5: that we may be made worthy of the promises of Christ.
4: Let us pray.
5: Pour forth, we beseech thee, O Lord, thy grace into our hearts, that we to whom the incarnation of Christ, thy Son, was made known by the message of an angel, may by his passion and cross be brought to the glory of his resurrection, through the same Christ our Lord. Amen.
4: Glory be to the Father, and to the Son, and to the Holy Spirit.
5: As it was in the beginning, is now, and ever shall be, world without end. Amen.
4: Glory be to the Father, and to the Son, and to the Holy Spirit.
5: As it was in the beginning, is now, and ever shall be, world without end. Amen.
4: Glory be to the Father, and to the Son, and to the Holy Spirit.
5: As it was in the beginning, is now, and ever shall be, world without end. Amen.
4: Saint Cecilia,
5: pray for us.
4: Saint John Baptist de la Salle,
5: pray for us.
4: Leave Jesus in our hearts forever.
5: In the name of the Father, and of the Son, and of the Holy Spirit. Amen. 106.2
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4: Bell. 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So, kumusta karon ang atong mga listeners dere sa atong programa? 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

0: Happy Wednesday, Lotto Philippines! Welcome to the 9 PM edition of the PCSO Lottery Draw. Today is October 14, 2026, and we are thrilled to have you with us for another exciting night of draws, big prizes, and life-changing opportunities. If you're dreaming of turning an ordinary Wednesday into an extraordinary one, then you have come to the right program. Tonight, PCSO is once again bringing you exciting Lotto and Digit games, along with a chance to win thousands and even millions in cash prizes. So stay tuned lang dito sa IBC 13, DATV, and our official live streaming channels on Facebook and YouTube for a night filled with excitement and surprises. And joining me tonight is my co-host. Hello, Ashley. Good evening.
1: Hello, Tracy. 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
0: All right, let us now welcome our Lotto Draw panel of judges representing the gaming public. Also here with us are the representatives of PCSO and the Commission on Audit. Isang magandang gabi po sa inyo.
1: And to assist us with our draws, we have our PCSO draw coordinator. 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

0: Pilipinas, it's now time for the much-awaited Grand Lotto 655 draw. Wala pong nanalo ng jackpot prize noong Lunes, kaya naman patuloy pa itong lumalaki. Up for grabs ang Grand Lotto jackpot prize na umabot na sa 271,057,948 pesos and 6 centavos. Once again, sir, please press that button and let's play Grand Lotto 655. Grand Lotto fans, this time 55 drawables numbered 1 to 55 ang hinahalo sa loob ng draw machine. And still, mag-isa lang itong pipili ng 6 winning numbers. And our first number is 10. Sa jackpot bearing games ng Lotto, pag-atian equally ang jackpot prize kung dalawa o higit pa ang jackpot winners. The second number is 54. Dito sa Grand Lotto 655, 60 pesos ang panalo pag nag-match ang 3 numbers mo sa ating winning combination. The third number is 8. Sa mga makakaswerte ng 4 winning numbers, 1.3 million pesos ang premyong pag-atian ninyo. The fourth number is 35. Pag-atian naman ng 1.4 million pesos ng mga makakakuha ng 5 Grand Lotto winning numbers. Our fifth number is 34. Huwag pong magpapaloko sa mga nagpapanggap na PCSO officials, employees, or Lotto hosts at nagsasabing mabibigyan kayo ng tip ng mananalong numero sa Lotto. Scam po yan! And the sixth and final number is 38. Recapping tonight's Grand Lotto winning numbers, we have 10, 54, 8, 35, 34, and 38 in any order for the jackpot prize of 271,057,948 pesos and 6 centavos. We're only halfway through tonight's exciting draws because even more winning opportunities are coming your way, Lotto players. Digit game prizes are up next, so stay tuned.
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1: 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For the second number, we have 2. And the third number is 1. And the fourth and final number, we have 1. Ladies and gentlemen, our 4D Lotto winning combination for tonight is 5, 2, 1. And 1 in exact order. 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Twice daily and 3D Lotto, that's every 2 p.m., 5 p.m., and 9 p.m. And here's our 3D Lotto winning combination. The first number is 2. The second number we have 6. And the third number is 3. Muli po ang ating 3D Lotto winning numbers ngayong gabi ay 2, 6, and 3 in exact order. Last but not the least, sa paboritong digit game ng bayan, eto na, let's play the 2D Lotto game. The Lotto players, kayo ang may last chance to win tonight. Kailangan lang mag-match in exact order on two numbers ninyo sa 2D Lotto winning combination para manalo ng 4,000 pesos. At sa Rambulito System Play, 2,000 pesos ang naghihintay na papremyo. Sa lahat ng Lotto winners, you have 1 year to claim your prizes. And there you have it, our 2D Lotto winning combination. For the first number, we have 16. And the second number is 31. Recapping tonight's 2D Lotto winning numbers, we have 16 and 31 in exact order. Congratulations po sa lahat ng mga nanalo. Para naman sa mga newbie players, narito po ang schedule ng Lotto Games. Panoorin natin to.

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